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There's so much you have to know.

will just live my life day to day. 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

0: RTR.
1: Ok. 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I don't live over there. 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I won't go over there unless I'm trying to get pressed up. 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So they just might stare if I'm there, walk by in the

0: Don't call me, nigga. Talking about bailing you out of jail because your stupid ass up there and stole it. Trying to impress a friend, and I'm a single parent. I got bills to pay. I'm not trying to bail you out of jail, nigga, because you stupid as fuck.
1: Yeah,

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I wake every morning getting ready, happy as a motherfucker. Spent 500,000, ain't think nothing of it. That must count for something, right? 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

Mama told me 1970, youngest of seven, it wasn't heavenly. Home of South Central School was Beverly. Brother locked up, sister strung out. High school president ran for it. 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When they got to news, he ran for it. 20-odd popped out. I was perfect, she ain't need to plan for it. Knew I was a future, she was clear. Going touch me and she catched a hand. Me and her, we ain't need a man. College course, she with me in a hand. Ask her why she didn't have a plan B. She said I wouldn't.

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got me posted out. I got that swift and someone fishing in my boat. I got that swim team, someone fishing in my pond. 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